Midnight is a theme some poets wrote. Steals the colors of the dead. It's kind of pretty if you like the right word. For my dog, the lights are cool. Cause there are colors of night. The burning red, passion, the angry green, jealous, and the ugly, terrifying black fear.

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And you'll show them, show them, show them why you're kissing all the knees of every scrape and every bloody fall.

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When I think of that summer of hope I had, Joe. Cause even if we didn't catch a little bit of something, we'd park that boat by the door.

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Really wanna make you mine. 4, 5, 6, come on and get your kicks. Now you don't need to

Choking poison to some killer song. Your old man's Trans Am and Kodachrome. Your old man's Trans Am and Kodachrome. Your old man's Trans Am and Kodachrome.

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When I think of that summer of hope I choke. Cause even if we didn't catch a little bit of something,

I tried to the top, I've been out of shape, taking out the box, I'm an astronaut. I blasted off the planet, rock that caused catastrophe, and it matters more because I had it. Now I had, I thought about wreaking havoc on an opposition, kind of shocking, they want it static with precision, I'm automatic, quarterback, I ain't talking second, pack it up, I don't